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0: 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And you threw it in a drawer, but now you're like, oh my God!
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0: New Callowood Hotter Now on K94.5. Good morning, it's Chris, and Taylor Swift is getting married, but when is it going to happen? Friday night? A larger wedding celebration is planned for Friday, which is expected to have a cocktail party starting in the late afternoon, the evening, with 4 a.m. Saturday. That's the booking time for the streets around MSG are booked from today right through till Saturday. 1,000 guests expected to attend the wedding. The highly anticipated wedding of Taylor Swift and Travis Kelce has a rehearsal scheduled for tonight at 6 o'clock with 100 guests.
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0: Miley Cyrus and Wrecking Ball. Today's best music, K94.5. Good morning. We have a forecast today that has a yellow heat warning that continues with a high of 32 without the humidity. So 41 is the number with the humidity. Very hot, very humid. UV index 9 or very high. And then we get a chance of showers today, tonight, risk of a thunder shower as well. And then a low of 19 overnight tonight. But just as warm tomorrow with a high of 31 as this heat alert is really continuing right through until about Sunday, where it cools down to 24.
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about her loving. I wish she'd let me be, but her destiny's got us so intertwined. Back in 2011, I decided to not

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1: Good morning. Environment Canada says the heat warning issued on Wednesday is expected to remain through Friday for most of New Brunswick except the Fundy Coast. A release says a very warm and humid air mass gradually will make its move over the region over the next couple of days. Nighttime lows are also forecast to stay warm, providing little to no relief. The hot air mass may linger over the region until Saturday. Humidex values of 40 or higher are expected over all areas of New Brunswick from 2 to 7 p.m. today, and over southern New Brunswick, except the coastal Fundy areas, Friday afternoon. Environment Canada says in high humid temperatures to check on older adults, those living alone, and other at-risk people, and to watch for the early signs of heat exhaustion, which include headache, nausea, and dizziness. Environment Canada's release says heat stroke is a medical emergency and to call 911 or your emergency health provider if you or someone around you is showing signs. New Brunswick government says it's reviewing dozens of government assistance programs. Social Development Minister Cindy Miles says almost 100 programs, including social assistance and supports for those with disabilities, are under review with the goal of creating an affordability framework. Brunswick News reporting the review is examining government assistance programs across departments to see if they're still delivering an impact and, if not, identifying what's not working and seeing what else could be put into place. Premier Susan Holt said a goal of the review is to potentially streamline the convoluted process currently in place to access provincial government assistance. Opposition parties have largely been critical of the affordability measures implemented to date, arguing in some cases the support hasn't been enough to address the growing number of households living paycheck to paycheck. Police say a 28-year-old man who allegedly held a woman in her car against her will has been arrested. RCMP in a release say the incident began June 23rd around 2:30 p.m. in Moncton when the armed man first held the woman in her car. The release says the woman was able to contact police during the incident and provided information about the situation. Police then learned the vehicle might be heading toward Nova Scotia, according to CBC. The vehicle was found and stopped near Elmsdale, Nova Scotia, north of Halifax. RCMP in that province safely removed the woman from the vehicle and arrested the man. A knife was also seized. Police say the investigation is ongoing. Rishabakto RCMP looking for the public's help to locate a stolen car from Bucktouche. The theft is believed to have occurred sometime during the overnight hours of June 28th at a residence on St. Jean-Baptiste Street in the community. The car is described as being a blue 2018 Chevrolet Sonic with New Brunswick license plate JVM277. Police ask anyone with information to contact them. In sports at the World Cup, England eliminated Congo 2-1. Belgium was 3-2 over Senegal. The U.S. shut down Bosnia and Herzegovina 2-0. In baseball, the Blue Jays downed the Mets 9-3. The Red Sox lost to Washington 10-2. The Tigers beat the Yankees 6-2. Now you're up to date. I'm Jen Nicholson.
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3: Mainly sunny this morning, increased cloud and a chance of showers or thunder showers this afternoon and a high of 32 today. Mainly cloudy tonight, chance of showers this evening and after midnight, risk of thunder showers as well, clearing before morning and dropping to 19 overnight. And a mix of sun and cloud for tomorrow, small chance of showers late in the afternoon, risk of thunder showers and a high of 31.
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0: That's Magic and Rude on K94.5, today's best music. Moncton weather today, cloudy, a chance of showers, risk of a thunder shower, and then clearing, Humidex 41, UV index 9 are very high.
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1: Good morning. WorkSafe NB is investing money in workplace mental health and creating a new online psychological health resource center. The agency is committing $100,000 for a new psychological health and safety grant that will fund evidence-based projects promoting healthier work environments. The aim is to prevent or reduce traumatic psychological injuries in the workplace. Applications are being accepted until July 13th. At the same time, WorkSafe NB has launched a new online psychological health and safety resource center, offering employers practical tools and expert guidance to create safer workplaces. A New Brunswick man sentenced earlier this month for possessing child sexual abuse material has died in custody at Spring Hill Institution in Nova Scotia. Correctional Service Canada says 65-year-old Dominic Tremblay died Friday, about 2 weeks after receiving a 3-year prison sentence. The federal agency has not released the cause of death, but says the incident is under review. Police and the Nova Scotia Medical Examiner have been notified as required. Tremblay of St. Anne de Kent pleaded guilty last October for possessing child sexual abuse and exploitation material. Elsewhere, Cook Incorporated has signed a deal to buy Mowi Canada East's salmon farming operations. The acquisition includes 250 employees and operations in New Brunswick, PEI, and Newfoundland and Labrador. Cook's CEO, Glenn Cook, says it is an exciting growth opportunity and the company plans to stabilize and reinvest in the operations. The deal is subject to regulatory approvals and other closing conditions. Cook is the largest private family-owned seafood company in the world. And the U.S. has rejected renewing the Canada-U.S.-Mexico trade agreement, triggering annual reviews instead of a new 16-year term. U.S. Trade Representative Jamison Greer says Washington wants to address what it calls shortcomings in the deal and trade deficits with Canada and Mexico. He says the agreement remains in force while those issues are discussed. Prime Minister Mark Carney has also said he did not expect a breakthrough. The agreement remains fully in force until 2036, but will require an annual review now. The review process could continue for years as Canada and the U.S. remain locked in an ongoing trade dispute. U.S. Trade Minister Dominic LeBlanc says the three countries agreed to keep talking, including on American tariffs affecting Canadian steel, aluminum, autos, and lumber. Over to sports, England beat Congo 2-1 in the round of 32 with the World Cup. Belgium eliminated Senegal 3-2. The U.S. advanced by beating Bosnia and Herzegovina 2-0. On the diamonds, the Blue Jays beat the Mets 9-3. The Nationals down the Red Sox 10-2. The Tigers were 6-2 over the Yankees. Now you're up to date. I'm Jen Nicholson.
2: Mainly sunny this morning, increased cloud and a chance of showers or thunder showers this afternoon and a high of 32 today. Mainly cloudy tonight, chance of showers this evening and after midnight, risk of thunder showers as well, clearing before morning and dropping to 19 overnight. And a mix of sun and cloud for tomorrow, small chance of showers late in the afternoon, risk of thunder showers and a high of 31.
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0: Alex Hanson, that's Misery on K94.5. 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

0: I hate to know. Pelson last night on K94.5. What's going to happen to Harry on Mobland? While we now know the leading trio of characters will remain in place for season 3 of Paramount's hit crime series, I love the show. Tom Hardy is staying on. We'll continue to star along Helen Mirren and Pierce Brosnan.
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1: Good morning. Environment Canada says the heat warning issued on Wednesday is expected to remain through Friday for most of New Brunswick except the Fundy coast. A release says a very warm and humid air mass gradually will make its move over the region over the next couple of days. Nighttime lows are also forecast to stay warm, providing little to no relief. The hot air mass may linger over the region until Saturday. Humidex values of 40 or higher are expected over all areas of New Brunswick from 2 to 7 p.m. today, and over southern New Brunswick, except the coastal Fundy areas, Friday afternoon. Environment Canada says in high humid temperatures to check on older adults, those living alone, and other at-risk people, and to watch for the early signs of heat exhaustion.

0: which include headache, nausea, and dizziness. Environment Canada's release says heat stroke is a medical emergency and to call 911 or your emergency health provider if you or someone around you is showing signs. New Brunswick government says it's reviewing dozens of government assistance programs. Social Development Minister Cindy Miles says almost 100 programs, including social assistance and supports for those with disabilities, are under review with the goal of creating an affordability framework. Brunswick News reporting the review is examining government assistance programs across departments to see if they're still delivering an impact and, if not, identifying what's not working and seeing what else could be put into place. Premier Susan Holt said a goal of the review is to potentially streamline the convoluted process currently in place to access provincial government assistance. Opposition parties have largely been critical of the affordability measures implemented to date, arguing in some cases the support hasn't been enough to address the growing number of households living paycheck to paycheck. Police say a 28-year-old man who allegedly held a woman in her car against her will has been arrested. RCMP and a release say the incident began June 23rd around 2:30 p.m. in Moncton when the armed man first held the woman in her car. A release says the woman was able to contact police during the incident and provided information about the situation. Police then learned the vehicle might be heading toward Nova Scotia, according to CBC. The vehicle was found and stopped near Elmsdale, Nova Scotia, north of Halifax. RCMP in that province safely removed the woman from the vehicle and arrested the man. A knife was also seized. Police say the investigation is ongoing. Rishabhakto RCMP looking for the public's help to locate a stolen car from Bucktouche. The theft is believed to have occurred sometime during the overnight hours of June 28th at a residence on St. Jean-Baptiste Street in the community. The car is described as being a blue 2018 Chevrolet Sonic with New Brunswick license plate JVM277. Police ask anyone with information to contact them. In sports at the World Cup, England eliminated Congo 2-1. Belgium was 3-2 over Senegal. The U.S. shut down Bosnia and Herzegovina 2-0. In baseball, the Blue Jays downed the Mets 9-3. The Red Sox lost to Washington 10-2. The Tigers beat the Yankees 6-2. Now you're up to date. I'm Jen Nicholson.
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3: Mainly sunny this morning, increased cloud and a chance of showers or thunder showers this afternoon and a high of 32 today. Mainly cloudy tonight, chance of showers this evening and after midnight, risk of thunder showers as well, clearing before morning and dropping to 19 overnight. And a mix of sun and cloud for tomorrow, small chance of showers late in the afternoon, risk of thunder showers and a high of 31.
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0: Hello, Langley, choosing Texas, K94.5. It's Chris, and I hope you had a great Canada Day yesterday, and you voted for the web poll question of what the most Canadian thing of all is. The maple syrup? What about the hockey? We're going to get your number one voted answer coming up and a brand new question today on the Vogue Optical web poll. 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
3: Good morning. WorkSafe NB is investing money in workplace mental health and creating a new online psychological health resource center. The agency is committing $100,000 for a new psychological health and safety grant that will fund evidence-based projects promoting healthier work environments. The aim is to prevent or reduce traumatic psychological injuries in the workplace. Applications are being accepted until July 13th. At the same time, WorkSafe NB has launched a new online psychological health and safety resource center, offering employers practical tools and expert guidance to create safer workplaces. A New Brunswick man sentenced earlier this month for possessing child sexual abuse material has died in custody at Spring Hill Institution in Nova Scotia. Correctional Service Canada says 65-year-old Dominic Tremblay died Friday, about 2 weeks after receiving a 3-year prison sentence. The federal agency has not released the cause of death, but says the incident is under review. Police and the Nova Scotia Medical Examiner have been notified as required. Tremblay of St. Anne-de-Kent pleaded guilty last October for possessing child sexual abuse and exploitation material. Elsewhere, Cook Incorporated has signed a deal to buy Mowi Canada East salmon farming operations. The acquisition includes 250 employees and operations in New Brunswick, PEI, and Newfoundland and Labrador. Cook's CEO, Glenn Cook, says it is an exciting growth opportunity and the company plans to stabilize and reinvest in the operations. The deal is subject to regulatory approvals and other closing conditions. Cook is the largest private family-owned seafood company in the world. And the U.S. has rejected renewing the Canada-U.S.-Mexico trade agreement, triggering annual reviews instead of a new 16-year term. U.S. Trade Representative Jameson Greer says Washington wants to address what it calls shortcomings in the deal and trade deficits with Canada and Mexico. He says the agreement remains in force while those issues are discussed. Prime Minister Mark Carney has also said he did not expect a breakthrough. The agreement remains fully in force until 2036, but will require an annual review now. The review process could continue for years as Canada and the U.S. remain locked in an ongoing trade dispute. U.S. Trade Minister Dominic LeBlanc says the three countries agreed to keep talking, including on American tariffs affecting Canadian steel, aluminum, autos, and lumber. Over to sports, England beat Congo 2-1 in the round of 32 with the World Cup. Belgium eliminated Senegal 3-2. The U.S. advanced by beating Bosnia and Herzegovina 2-0. On the diamonds, the Blue Jays beat the Mets 9-3. The Nationals down the Red Sox 10-2. The Tigers were 6-2 over the Yankees. Now you're up to date. I'm Jen Nicholson.
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6: Mainly sunny this morning, increased cloud and a chance of showers or thunder showers this afternoon and a high of 32 today. Mainly cloudy tonight, chance of showers this evening and after midnight, risk of thunder showers as well, clearing before morning and dropping to 19 overnight. And a mix of sun and cloud for tomorrow, small chance of showers late in the afternoon, risk of thunder showers and a high of 31.

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0: 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It's Chris, and today we're finding out that BTS has made about 127 million and sold 641,000 tickets over the last 12 shows. That's right, 12 shows. Between May 2nd and May 28th, they made $127 million. That's the biggest monthly bringing money maker as a Billboard box score since it began in 2019. They're saying it's such a big deal that they've surpassed the Rolling Stones by about 35%.
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1: Good morning. Environment Canada says the heat warning issued on Wednesday is expected to remain through Friday for most of New Brunswick except the Fundy Coast. A release says a very warm and humid air mass gradually will make its move over the region over the next couple of days. Nighttime lows are also forecast to stay warm, providing little to no relief. The hot air mass may linger over the region until Saturday. Humidex values of 40 or higher are expected over all areas of New Brunswick from 2 to 7 p.m. today, and over southern New Brunswick except the coastal Fundy areas Friday afternoon. Environment Canada says in high humid temperatures to check on older adults, those living alone, and other at-risk people, and to watch for the early signs of heat exhaustion, which include headache, nausea, and dizziness. Environment Canada's release says heat stroke is a medical emergency and to call 911 or your emergency health provider if you or someone around you is showing signs. New Brunswick government says it's reviewing dozens of government assistance programs. Social Development Minister Cindy Miles says almost 100 programs, including social assistance and supports for those with disabilities, are under review, with the goal of creating an affordability framework. Brunswick News reporting the review is examining government assistance programs across departments to see if they're still delivering an impact and, if not, identifying what's not working and seeing what else could be put into place. Premier Susan Holt said a goal of the review is to potentially streamline the convoluted process currently in place to access provincial

0: government assistance. Opposition parties have largely been critical of the affordability measures implemented to date, arguing in some cases the support hasn't been enough to address the growing number of households living paycheck to paycheck. Police say a 28-year-old man who allegedly held a woman in her car against her will has been arrested. RCMP and a release say the incident began June 23rd around 2:30 p.m. in Moncton when the armed man first held the woman in her car. A release says the woman was able to contact police during the incident and provided information about the situation. Police then learned the vehicle might be heading toward Nova Scotia, according to CBC. The vehicle was found and stopped near Elmsdale, Nova Scotia, north of Halifax. RCMP in that province safely removed the woman from the vehicle and arrested the man. A knife was also seized. Police say the investigation is ongoing. Rishabhakto RCMP looking for the public's help to locate a stolen car from Bucktouche. The theft is believed to have occurred sometime during the overnight hours of June 28th at a residence on St. Jean-Baptiste Street in the community. The car is described as being a blue 2018 Chevrolet Sonic with New Brunswick license plate JVM277. Police ask anyone with information to contact them. In sports at the World Cup, England eliminated Congo 2-1. Belgium was 3-2 over Senegal. The U.S. shut down Bosnia and Herzegovina 2-0. In baseball, the Blue Jays downed the Mets 9-3. The Red Sox lost to Washington 10-2. The Tigers beat the Yankees 6-2. Now you're up to date. I'm Jen Nicholson.
1: Mainly sunny this morning, increased cloud and a chance of showers or thunder showers this afternoon and a high of 32 today. Mainly cloudy tonight, chance of showers this evening and after midnight, risk of thunder showers as well, clearing before morning and dropping to 19 overnight. And a mix of sun and cloud for tomorrow, small chance of showers late in the afternoon, risk of thunder showers and a high of 31.
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0: Sabra with Homewrecker, K94.5, today's best music. Miley Cyrus has officially unveiled her signature Barbie doll. It wears a look inspired by the outfit she wore in the golden burning sun sequence of her film Something Beautiful. A faux leather hooded jacket and pants, a pointed toe, black pumps, and Miley calls seeing her Barbie for the first time a dream come true. 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

0: Cameron Wickham, and that is Quitter on K94.5. 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It's always nice to buy new clothes, but here's an interesting question for you. Do you wash them before you wear them? I do not wash them. If they're nice and crisp when I buy them, that's how they're going on. According to experts, though, you should be washing them. Why is it? Well, even brand new garments can carry leftover manufacturing chemicals. The dust, the dirt, the bacteria, germs from being handled and shipped, and other people have tried them on too. So these residues can irritate sensitive skin, and especially for babies.
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1: Good morning. WorkSafe NB is investing money in workplace mental health and creating a new online psychological health resource center. The agency is committing $100,000 for a new psychological health and safety grant that will fund evidence-based projects promoting healthier work environments. The aim is to prevent or reduce traumatic psychological injuries in the workplace. Applications are being accepted until July 13th. At the same time, WorkSafe NB has launched a new online psychological health and safety resource center, offering employers practical tools and expert guidance to create safer workplaces. A New Brunswick man sentenced earlier this month for possessing child sexual abuse material has died in custody at Spring Hill Institution in Nova Scotia. Correctional Service Canada says 65-year-old Dominic Tremblay died Friday, about 2 weeks after receiving a 3-year prison sentence. The federal agency has not released the cause of death, but says the incident is under review. Police and the Nova Scotia Medical Examiner have been notified as required. Tremblay of St. Anne de Kent pleaded guilty last October for possessing child sexual abuse and exploitation material. Elsewhere, Cook Incorporated has signed a deal to buy Mowi Canada East salmon farming operations. The acquisition includes 250 employees and operations in New Brunswick, PEI, and Newfoundland and Labrador. Cook CEO Glenn Cook says it is an exciting growth opportunity and the company plans to stabilize and reinvest in the operations. The deal is subject to regulatory approvals and other closing conditions. Cook is the largest private family-owned seafood company in the world. And the U.S. has rejected renewing the Canada-U.S.-Mexico trade agreement, triggering annual reviews instead of a new 16-year term. U.S. Trade Representative Jamison Greer says Washington wants to address what it calls shortcomings in the deal and trade deficits with Canada and Mexico. He says the agreement remains in force while those issues are discussed. Prime Minister Mark Carney has also said he did not expect a breakthrough. The agreement remains fully in force until 2036, but will require an annual review now. The review process could continue for years as Canada and the U.S. remain locked in an ongoing trade dispute. U.S. Trade Minister Dominic LeBlanc says the three countries agreed to keep talking, including on American tariffs affecting Canadian steel, aluminum, autos, and lumber. Over to sports, England beat Congo 2-1 in the round of 32 of the World Cup. Belgium eliminated Senegal 3-2. The U.S. advanced by beating Bosnia and Herzegovina 2-0. On the diamonds, the Blue Jays beat the Mets 9-3. The Nationals down the Red Sox 10-2. The Tigers were 6-2 over the Yankees. Now you're up to date. I'm Jen Nicholson.
2: Mainly sunny this morning, increased cloud and a chance of showers or thundershowers this afternoon and a high of 32 today. Mainly cloudy tonight, chance of showers this evening and after midnight, risk of thundershowers as well, clearing before morning and dropping to 19 overnight. And a mix of sun and cloud for tomorrow, small chance of showers late in the afternoon, risk of thundershowers and a high of 31.
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0: Frank Walker, Lay It On Me on K94.5. Well, it turns out that women are more trusting. They are better for fairness, listening, and communication. In the business world, women come out on top. When it comes to new research showing who people prefer to do dealings with, negotiating, and, well, women top the list. This study of five studies they did over 2,400 people. Okay, it's not in the hundreds of thousands of people, but it's enough to say the difference wasn't about women getting better financial results. Men and women achieve similar outcomes, but women appear to have an advantage because their negotiating style makes others more comfortable. And if you're negotiating something big, the other person should be comfortable with you, at least with you, and just comfortable in general. And if guys don't do that, then that's why it's kind of, well, this is a learning thing maybe. Research says that small social advantage could add up over time.
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0: Jamie Foxx with Homesick on K94.5, today's best music. The list is out. The songs of the summer. The nominees are Ella Langley, Choosing Texas, Drake and Janis. What about Zara Larsson, Pink Panther's Midnight Sun, Slater, Dance, Bruno Mars, I Just Might, Tame Impala, Dracula. What about Araya Vega, Ryan Castro, Chevere, or Olivia Rodrigo's The Cure? Charlie XCX, SS26 is on the list. Dan Tolliver, E85, BTS and Swim. Dave featuring Tams and Rain Dance. Shakira and Burna Boy, Die Die. Or what about the one Casey Musgraves and Miranda Lambert, Horses and Divorces? What song do you think is the song of the summer? If I had to choose one right now without even thinking of it, I think I would go with Choosing Texas, Ella Langley.
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0: Kanye Jepsen, that's Call Me Maybe. Hey, lead singer of Mariana's Trench wrote that song. I had no idea that until I watched the documentary on Josh, the lead singer from Mariana's Trench. It's Chris. Coming up next, we've got Tyler Shaw, Tame Impala, Sophia Camara, and Chapel Rome. On the website, you can vote for the Vogue Optical web poll question, k945.ca. Other big news is that season tickets are going to be available and the home opener with all the information on your Moncton Wildcats now available at chl.ca.
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0: Streaming K945.ca, there's Chapel Roan and Pig Pony Club. It's Chris, and things to celebrate for today. It's halfway point of the year, the 183rd day of the year. 182 days remain till the end of the year, World UFO Day. It is Freedom from Fear of Public Speaking Day. I Forgot Day, World Sports Journalism Day, Special Creation for the Disabled Day, and Ancinette Day. Let's get back to the Freedom from Fear of Public Speaking Day. I always had that fear. Until I was forced to do it. Well, not really forced, but I was asked to do something. And in public speaking, it was just one of those things I thought, no, this is not. But then I kind of just made it my own. And I just, what took over was the desire to do a good job at doing it. So I think that's what's going to help you. If you have a fear of public speaking, all you have to do is think of the desire to get it done and do a good job at it. And then you just do it.
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9: Mainly sunny this morning, increased cloud and a chance of showers or thunder showers this afternoon and a high of 32 today. Mainly cloudy tonight, chance of showers this evening and after midnight, risk of thunder showers as well, clearing before morning and dropping to 19 overnight. And a mix of sun and cloud for tomorrow, small chance of showers late in the afternoon, risk of thunder showers and a high of 31.
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3: Mainly sunny this morning, increased cloud and a chance of showers or thunder showers this afternoon, and a high of 32 today. Mainly cloudy tonight, chance of showers this evening and after midnight, risk of thunder showers as well, clearing before morning and dropping to 19 overnight. And a mix of sun and cloud for tomorrow, small chance of showers late in the afternoon, risk of thunder showers and a high of 31.

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2: Chance of showers or thunder showers this afternoon and a high of 32 for the day. Going to be mainly cloudy tonight. Chance of showers this evening and after midnight with a risk of thunder showers. Clearing before morning and dropping to 19 degrees. And then a mix of sun and cloud for tomorrow. Small chance of showers late in the afternoon with a risk of thunder shower and a high of 31.
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2: 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And rewind the tape a little.
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4: Back in the day, replay.

Wagner, Back in the Day replay, Maroon 5 and This Love. Hey, it's Amanda. It's Thursday and it's going to be a hot one today. Those Humidex values upwards of 33 in some parts, up to 40. Wow. Environment Canada has issued a heat warning for most of the Maritimes. However, you're beating the heat today. Maybe it's with an ice cream. Maybe grape nut. Well, we'll talk about the origins of grape nut ice cream coming up on Back in the Day replay. Here's Stacey Orico.

0: Back in the Day replay. It's Beto and Sound Clash and When the Night Feels My Song. Great to have you along. It's Amanda Meisner for your lunch hour. Britney Spears and the Cardigans still to come as we look at this day in entertainment history. I mean, back 30 years ago, 1996, Independence Day, starring Will Smith, Bill Pullman, and Jeff Goldblum, opened in theaters. It grossed $100 million in 7 days, which was a new record. And let me just say, the CGI effects back then, state of the art. Now, when you look back on it, not so much. 38 years ago, Michael Jackson's Dirty Diana hit number one on the Hot 100, making him the first to score 5 number one singles from the same album, which was Bad. 25 years ago, UK's Liverpool Airport is renamed John Lennon Airport. 21 years ago, 10 Live 8 concerts are staged simultaneously worldwide to benefit impoverished African nations, featuring performances by Elton John, Neil Young, Paul McCartney, Stevie Wonder, The Who, and a Pink Floyd reunion for the first time since 1981, among dozens of other acts. And that is a look at entertainment history.
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0: It's your Back in the Day replay. It's Britney Spears and Stronger. Coming up, Mark Anthony and Amanda Meisner. And a hot day today, maybe a chance for you after supper to grab some ice cream. Or maybe before you head back to the office today. What is your favorite flavor of ice cream? Is it grape nut ice cream? I'm 99.9% sure that your gram had it in her freezer when you were growing up. And, you know, when she said, would you like some ice cream? And you were like, sure. And she gave you a bowl of grape nut ice cream. You were kind of like, thanks, Gram. But you ate it anyway. Yeah, I know you did. Because I did too. Grape nut ice cream has an Atlantic Canadian connection because it was created by Hannah Young when she was working at the Palms restaurant in Wolfville, Nova Scotia back in 1919. Are you a fan of grape nut ice cream? I mean, back in the day, it was iffy. Now, 100%.
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4: Chance of showers or thunder showers this afternoon and a high of 32 for the day. Going to be mainly cloudy tonight. Chance of showers this evening and after midnight with a risk of thunder showers. Clearing before morning and dropping to 19 degrees. And then a mix of sun and cloud for tomorrow. Small chance of showers late in the afternoon with a risk of thunder shower and a high of 31.
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0: It's your Back in the Day replay, Mark Anthony, and I need to know, it's Amanda. Halfway point of the year is today, so it is the 183rd day of the year, which means 182 days remaining until the end of 2026. So today is the first day of the second half of the year, as well as the midpoint, because there are 182 days before and 182 days after. You know, time flies when you're having fun. Maybe a celebration with some grape nut ice cream. Have a great afternoon.
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1: Red wine. 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
6: Chance of showers or thunder showers this afternoon and a high of 32 for the day. Going to be mainly cloudy tonight. Chance of showers this evening and after midnight with a risk of thunder showers. Clearing before morning and dropping to 19 degrees. And then a mix of sun and cloud for tomorrow. Small chance of showers late in the afternoon with a risk of thunder shower and a high of 31.
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7: Chance of showers or thunder showers this afternoon and a high of 32 for the day. Going to be mainly cloudy tonight. Chance of showers this evening and after midnight with a risk of thunder showers. Clearing before morning and dropping to 19 degrees. And then a mix of sun and cloud for tomorrow. Small chance of showers late in the afternoon with a risk of thunder shower and a high of 31.

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0: Today's Best Music, K94.5, Roseanne Bruno Mars. Up at 2, I'm Frankie Hollywood. So I don't know if you knew this or not, but the Nathan's annual hot dog eating contest takes place on July 4th in the U.S. And they've broken it down in terms of calories, grams of fat, and sodium a person would consume if they actually ate 70 hot dogs. They have determined that eating 70 hot dogs would mean consuming, get this, 19,600 calories, 1,225 grams of fat, 61,250 milligrams of sodium, that's salt, 1,470 grams of carbohydrates, and 630 grams of protein. On the men's side, Joey Chestnut won it 17 times, and on the women's side, Miki Sudo 11 times, and are the reigning champions of Nathan's hot dog eating contest. So how many hot dogs did they actually eat? Well, Joey actually holds the all-time men's record of 76 hot dogs and buns in 10 minutes in 2021. And Miki, the women's record of 51 hot dogs and buns in 10 minutes in 2024. It's funny they haven't passed away yet with all that sodium and stuff, right? It's Harry Styles and American Girls next.
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I'm Frankie Hollywood. So this is pretty wild. World Cup matches are actually linked to a spike in shoplifting. I'm going to share more with you after Alessia Cara next. Right now, Kelly Clarkson, Stronger. 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

0: Today's Best Music K94.5, Alessia Cara, Scars to Your Beautiful. I'm Frankie Hollywood. So World Cup matches are now linked to a spike in shoplifting. More thefts occur on game days because everybody's distracted and busy watching the matches. Some shops are adding more security to try and combat it. Retailers and police say some businesses are seeing a 24% spike in theft on game days. It's Maroon 5 and Christina Aguilera. Moves Like Jagger next.
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5: Chance of showers or thunder showers this afternoon and a high of 32 for the day. Going to be mainly cloudy tonight. Chance of showers this evening and after midnight with a risk of thunder showers. Clearing before morning and dropping to 19 degrees. And then a mix of sun and cloud for tomorrow. Small chance of showers late in the afternoon with a risk of thunder shower and a high of 31.

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Gracie Abrams, Hit the Wall. I'm Frankie Hollywood. Usher coming up. Ray is next. Right now, Frank Walker and Astrid S. Only When It Rains from Today's Best Music, K94.5.

0: anyone who recognizes them to contact the Campbellton RCMP or Crime Stoppers. A judge has overturned a decision by the Vitality Health Network to suspend an emergency physician following a patient's death last year. In a written ruling, the Court of King's Bench found the review process involving Dr. Valerie Ann Sear lacked procedural fairness and ordered the case be sent back for reconsideration. Times and Transcript reports the judge found the review panel failed to properly assess evidence, explain findings, or justify its conclusions. Top of quashing the suspension, the judge also ordered Vitality to pay Sear $6,500 in costs. Dr. Sear's suspension followed the death of a 33-year-old female patient at the Stella Maris de Kent Hospital in January of 2025. The patient had a history of myocarditis and complained of chest pain. Vitality says it's still reviewing the decision and declined further comment. The Holt government's reviewing nearly 100 provincial assistance programs to see if they're meeting the needs of New Brunswickers. According to Post Media, Social Development Minister Cindy Miles says the review will examine programs across departments and identify ways to improve support. Premier Susan Holt says one goal is to simplify the application process by reducing paperwork and harmonizing eligibility rules so that people don't have to apply to multiple programs. The review also includes a modernization of the province's social assistance system. Government has not said when the review will be completed. A highway safety expert says scrapping plans to twin a major highway in New Brunswick hasn't hurt road safety. UNB professor Eric Hildebrand says the province made the right call by choosing cheaper fixes instead of spending more than $1 billion on twinning the route between Miramichi and Shediac. Hildebrand's applauding the use of rumble strips and extra passing lanes in Route 11 and Route 7. The low-cost measures now cover nearly 100 kilometers and help to prevent runoff the road and head-on crashes caused by fatigue or distraction. Hildebrand tells Brunswick News the province should keep targeting trouble spots and improving pavement markings rather than building expensive new asphalt. The safety upgrades are continuing this year on additional sections of Route 11. And Federal Trade Minister Dominic LeBlanc says Canada is recommitting itself to a North American trade deal. LeBlanc joined a fifth joint review yesterday of the Canada-United States-Mexico Agreement, or CUSMA, which has been in force since 2020. He told reporters the pact supports millions of jobs and gives Canadian businesses stable access to key markets. LeBlanc says Canada is approaching the talks from a position of strength as a reliable partner with abundant energy and resources. Trump administration has already stated it won't extend the agreement, but that doesn't mean much for now. The original agreement runs in force until 2036 unless one of the three countries initiates a withdrawal process. In sports and World Cup action, Spain is on the pitch right now against Austria in the round of 32. That'll be followed by Portugal against Croatia and Switzerland taking on Algeria. Canada still has a couple more days off before they face Morocco in the round of 16 on Saturday. In the CFL tonight, the Argos are in Calgary to take on the Stampeders. And in the majors, the Blue Jays, Red Sox, and Yankees all have the night off. Now you're up to date. I'm Jeff Goodfellow.
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2: Chance of showers or thunder showers this afternoon and a high of 32 for the day. Going to be mainly cloudy tonight. Chance of showers this evening and after midnight with a risk of thunder showers. Clearing before morning and dropping to 19 degrees. And then a mix of sun and cloud for tomorrow. Small chance of showers late in the afternoon with a risk of thunder shower and a high of 31.
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It's Usher. Oh my gosh, I'm Frankie Hollywood. Louis Fonsi, Daddy Yankee, and Justin Bieber coming up. Alexander Stewart is next. Straight out, it's Taylor Swift and Opalite from today's Best Music K 94.5.

today's Best Music K, 94.5 Alexander Stewart, His Problem Instead. I'm Frankie Hollywood. Going to get to the Brain Buster, powered by Artisan Roofing, delivering the quality of excellence one home at a time. Do that in 6 minutes. After Olivia Rodrigo, give you a shot at scoring the bragging rights if you can come up with the correct answer to my Brain Buster question. Right now, Luis Fonsi, Daddy Yankee, and Justin Bieber, Despacito. Today's Best Music K, 94.5.

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1: Today's Best Music K, 94.5, Olivia Rodrigo, Drop Dead. I'm Frankie Hollywood. It's time for the Brain Buster. 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I'm going to share that answer with you coming up after Olivia Dean, So Easy to Fall in Love. It's Alex Simpson and Misery next.
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0: Today's Best BCK 94.5, Alex Simpson, Misery. I'm Frankie Hollywood, doing the Brain Buster powered by Artisan Roofing, delivering the quality of excellence one home at a time. No takers for the bragging rights yet. Nobody got the correct answer to my Brain Buster question, which is, every year, 105,000 people are injured by this. What do you think it is?
1: I think it's a water hose.
0: No, it's not a water hose.
1: Okay, thank you.
0: What do you think the answer is to my Brain Buster question today?
2: Is it lawn darts?
0: Lawn darts.
2: They used to have the pointy end.
0: Yeah.
2: They don't have that.
0: No, not the correct answer either.
2: Not the answer.
0: No.
2: Okay, thank you.
0: Thank you. Every year, 105,000 people are injured by this. What is it? I'm going to share that answer with you. Coming up after Olivia Dean, So Easy to Fall in Love. Mackenzie Porter next. Right now it's Adele and Rolling in the Deep. Today's Best Music, K94.5.

0: Today's Best BCK 94.5, Mackenzie Porter. These days, I'm Frankie Hollywood, still doing the Brainbuster, powered by Artisan Roofing, delivering the quality of excellence, one home at a time. No takers for the bragging rights yet. Nobody got the correct answer to my Brainbuster question, which is, every year, 105,000 people are injured by this. What do you think this is?
1: Hi, a barbecue?
0: It's not a barbecue, no.
1: Thank you.
0: Every year, 105,000 people are injured by this. What is it? I'm going to share that answer with you coming up after Olivia Dean next. Right now, it's Post Malone and Sunflower. Today's Best Music, K94.5.

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1: Today is Best BCK 94.5 Olivia Dean. So easy to fall in love. I'm Frankie Hollywood, still doing the Brain Buster powered by Artisan Roofing, delivering the quality of excellence one home at a time. And still no takers for those bragging rights. Nobody got the correct answer to my Brain Buster question, which is every year 105,000 people are injured by this. What do you think it is?
2: Hi, is it an ice maker?
1: No, it's not an ice maker. Time's up. What is your name?
2: Dawn.
1: Dawn, every year 105,000 people are injured by this. The answer? A trampoline.
2: Oh, I should have known that.
1: You should have known that. Why should you have known that was the answer?
2: Oh, I am aware.
1: Oh, really? Yeah. You are aware. So there's a story there. So now I need to know the story.
2: No, you don't want to know.
1: Okay. Okay. Wow. Okay, well, have a good day.
2: You too.
1: Okay, bye-bye. It's BTS. Swim next.
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8: Chance of showers or thunder showers this afternoon and a high of 32 for the day. Going to be mainly cloudy tonight. Chance of showers this evening and after midnight with a risk of thunder showers. Clearing before morning and dropping to 19 degrees. And then a mix of sun and cloud for tomorrow. Small chance of showers late in the afternoon with a risk of thunder shower and a high of 31.

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I'm Frankie Hollywood, and we are going to count them down. The hottest five songs in the city as voted by you. 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K94.

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3: Good afternoon. A doctor accused of sexually assaulting patients in three different provinces has again delayed entering a plea for an alleged sexual assault at the hospital in Sackville. 39-year-old Dr. Sanjeev Sirpal was scheduled to enter a plea in electimotive trial today in connection with an alleged assault at the Sackville Memorial Hospital on February 12th. However, according to CBC, Sirpal's defense lawyer argued he was still waiting for full evidence disclosure from the Crown and was not prepared to proceed. Case has already been postponed several times, and the judge adjourned the plea date this morning until July 9th. Sirpal is also facing separate charges for the alleged sexual assault of patients in Edmundston and Amherst, Nova Scotia, with trial dates on those charges set for later this year and early next year. The District of Tabique Valley is facing a potential legal challenge over the continued practice of reciting the Lord's Prayer at the beginning of council meetings. Advocacy group BC Humanist Association says it's supporting local residents who have raised concerns with the practice. They argue the use of the prayer at council meetings conflicts with a 2015 Supreme Court of Canada ruling that requires municipal religious neutrality. Some local residents had previously asked Tabique Valley Council to replace the prayer with a moment of reflection instead. Group has now set a July 10th deadline for the municipality to respond before it pursues legal action. Mayor Aaron Jones tells Brunswick News that council is seeking legal advice before it decides on its next steps. RCMP in northern New Brunswick say they're working to identify two men in an online video that appears to show a vehicle intentionally being driven into the Charlo River. Campbellton RCMP said they received reports on June 20th of a video circulating online that shows a black Chevy Aveo being driven into the river near the Levesque Bridge in Charlo. Video appears to show one man climbing onto the submerged vehicle while another climbs onto the trunk. Police have now released still images of these suspects on their social media pages and have asked anyone who recognizes them to contact the Campbellton RCMP or Crime Stoppers. The Holt government's reviewing nearly 100 provincial assistance programs to see if they're meeting the needs of New Brunswickers. According to Post Media, Social Development Minister Cindy Miles says the review will examine programs across departments and identify ways to improve support. Premier Susan Holt says one goal is to simplify the application process by reducing paperwork and harmonizing eligibility rules so that people don't have to apply to multiple programs. The review also includes a modernization of the province's social assistance system. Government has not said when the review will be completed. A yellow heat warning remains in effect for most of New Brunswick. Environment Canada issued the warning as temperatures were expected to reach into the low 30s both today and tomorrow, with a forecasted humidex that could hit the low 40s both days. Federal agency says such heat carries the risk of heat exhaustion or heat stroke and advises residents to take precautions and check in on those most vulnerable. Heat is forecast to briefly come down into the mid-20s over the weekend, but then shoot back up right into the high 20s again next week. The federal and provincial governments are partnering to provide over $483,000 in funding to help terrorists.

0: affected workers in the forestry industry. Jen Nicholson has the details.
1: The Northern Hardwood Research Institute will use the money to develop three courses, more than 300 video lectures, an online platform to deliver training, a working group to identify challenges and requirements in the sector, and an employer outreach initiative to identify workforce gaps and inform training opportunities. Post-secondary Education and Training Minister Jean-Claude Demore says the forestry industry's importance to the New Brunswick economy accounts for 24,000 jobs, 900 companies directly operating in the forestry sector, and $2.8 billion in annual exports. The funding received by the Institute is provided by the federal government through the Canada-New Brunswick Workforce Tariff Response Agreement, which commits $13.8 million in federal funding over 3 years to support industries in New Brunswick affected by tariffs. For MBS News, I'm Jen Nicholson.
0: In sports and World Cup action, Spain is on the pitch right now against Austria in the round of 32. That'll be followed by Portugal against Croatia and Switzerland taking on Algeria. Canada still has a couple more days off before they face Morocco in the round of 16 on Saturday. In the CFL tonight, the Argos are in Calgary to take on the Stampeders. And in the majors, the Blue Jays, Red Sox, and Yankees all have the night off. Now you're up to date. I'm Jeff Goodfellow.
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5: Greater Moncton weather on K94.5.
6: Chance of showers or thunder showers this afternoon and a high of 32 for the day. Going to be mainly cloudy tonight. Chance of showers this evening and after midnight with a risk of thunder showers. Clearing before morning and dropping to 19 degrees. And then a mix of sun and cloud for tomorrow. Small chance of showers late in the afternoon with a risk of thunder shower and a high of 31.
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K94.5, today's best music with a record top five at five. And number five, Bruno Mars, I Just Might. I'm Frankie Hollywood, and we are counting down the hottest five songs in the city as voted by you. At number four, it's Adam Rodway and Run Around with a record top five at five from today's best music, K94.5. 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

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And I love it. It's Bella Kay. I love it. I love it. I love it. I'm Frankie Hollywood. At number 2, it's Alex Warren, Fever Dream, with the Greco Top 5 at 5 from today's best music, K94.5.

0: 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And there it is, the number one song as voted by you. It's Frank Walker and Josh Ross, Lay It On Me. I'm Frankie Hollywood, and we count down the hottest 5 songs in the city as voted by you each and every weekday at 5 o'clock. It's the Greco Top 5 at 5. Taylor Swift, The Fate of Ophelia, next.
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Today's Best BCK, 94.5 Pink and Perfect. I'm Frankie Hollywood. So Taylor Swift was on Jimmy Fallon, and Taylor shared the reason she didn't tell Ed Sheeran, one of her best friends in the world ever, about her engagement to Travis Kelce. Why not share that reason with you, what she says? I'll play the clip after Doja Cat next. Right now, Swedish House Mafia, Moth to a Flame, from Today's Best Music, K, 94.5.

0: Today's Best Music K, 94.5 Doja Cat. Woman, I'm Frankie Hollywood. So Taylor Swift was on Jimmy Fallon, and Taylor shared the reason she didn't tell Ed Sheeran, one of her best friends in the world, about her engagement to Travis Kelce. Taylor said this.
1: He doesn't have a phone.
2: Did he write a whole album about an old phone that he had or something?
1: But he doesn't have one that works.
2: Yeah, true. That is true.
1: So he doesn't have a phone, and this is like one thing I love about him. It's very eccentric. Love it. But when I'm going through being like, hey, like, you know, hey, who
2: all my peeps,
1: call? Who should we FaceTime? I'm going through my texts and being like, who have I texted within the last month of my life? And he just wasn't there.
2: How do you get a hold of him? The bat signal?
1: You have to email him, and then if you want to set up FaceTime, he has to find an iPad. They have to give it to him like he's a child. But
2: yes.
1: Give the iPad to him.
2: Yes, and he watches an episode of Bluey, and then
1: this is one of my absolute favorite people on the planet.
2: And I know, that's why I didn't get that.
1: And then when the news came out, I was like, oh my God, we forgot to call Ed.
0: I read that about Ed, actually, and heard it numerous times that he doesn't own a phone. Just, if there's an iPad close, he'll check his email, and that's pretty much it. Teddy Swims, Mr. Know-It-All, next.
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13: Chance of showers or thunder showers this afternoon and a high of 32 for the day. Going to be mainly cloudy tonight. Chance of showers this evening and after midnight with a risk of thunder showers. Clearing before morning and dropping to 19 degrees. And then a mix of sun and cloud for tomorrow. Small chance of showers late in the afternoon with a risk of thunder shower and a high of 31.
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0: Today's Best Music K94.5 Megan Trainor, all about that bass. I'm Frankie Hollywood. 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

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I'm Frankie Hollywood. So as the popularity of online shopping surpasses traditional retail stores, it now appears that even online shopping websites are becoming outdated. So what is taking its place? I have that answer. Going to share it with you after Felix Cartel next. Right now, the Kid Laroi and Justin Bieber. 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

0: Today's Best Music K94.5, Felix Cartel, The Way. I'm Frankie Hollywood. So as the popularity of online shopping surpasses traditional retail stores, it now appears that even online shopping websites are becoming outdated. So what is taking its place? Well, a new study discovered that adults are capable of spending as much as $59 billion solely based on products that they see on social media feeds. Of those that were asked, 68% have made purchases through their social media feeds. So that's what's taking over from online shopping is social media shopping. On average, people who are willing to spend up to $262 on a single item they come across on social media. The most frequently used social media platforms for shopping are Facebook right now, then Instagram, and TikTok took third place. Calvin Harris, and this is what you came for next.
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0: today's Best Music K at 94.5. Lucala, hotter now. I'm Frankie Hollywood. So Starbucks is bringing back its hugely popular Barista glass cold cup, and they're going to have a brand new summer design. If you remember last year's version, sold out very quickly. The limited edition pink Barista glass this time around. Cold cup is inspired by the pink drink and features the famous bear wearing a pink hat alongside a strawberry-themed straw topper. Now, people everywhere are already predicting that another rush is to buy these, and they're going to sell out all over the place. Starbucks Reserve members, if you're one of those, you will receive early online access from July 9th, while the cup will arrive in selected stores from July 13th. Purchase limit of 2 cups per customer will be in place to help manage the demand. But I would imagine that people are going to put them all over eBay, just trying to just get rid of them, make more money, right? Shibuzi and Cowgirl next.
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12: Chance of showers or thunder showers this afternoon and a high of 32 for the day. Going to be mainly cloudy tonight. Chance of showers this evening and after midnight with a risk of thunder showers. Clearing before morning and dropping to 19 degrees. And then a mix of sun and cloud for tomorrow. Small chance of showers late in the afternoon with a risk of thunder shower and a high of 31.

0: 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And you threw it in a drawer, but now you're like, oh my God!
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Hideaway, I'm Frankie Hollywood, and that is it for me. Thank you so much for hanging out today. Always appreciate that, and appreciate you. Have a great evening. Shawn Mendes, Camila Cabello, Señorita. 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
1: Wish I could call you last night, try to make sure you're alright. 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
1: Me not working hard. 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